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Welcome to Saturday Night on WNRN. That's the latest from Temples. They have a brand new album on the way, dropping on June the 26th, called Bliss. And we heard Jetstream Heart. And Danielle Ponder gave us So Long from her 2022 debut, Some of Us Are Brave. I have got the Cordovas, some brand new stuff from them on the way. I've got Jim James and one of my favourite Spoon tracks of all time. But first up, here's Richmond's Wes Parker. This is Bad Doggy on WNRN.

0: WNRN presents An Evening with Band of Horses and Dinosaur Jr. at Lewis Ginter Botanical Garden in Richmond, Tuesday, July 14th.
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It's the latest from Cordova's on WNRN. It's called Step Outside. We heard Day Waves, As You Are. And at the top of the set, Bad Doggy. It's a single from Wes Parker. He's from Richmond. You can find out more on Instagram at @fat_Wes. That's PHAT_Wes. And Wes Parker does have a new album on the way. It's dropping June the 5th. That is next Friday. It's called Super Rare. And you can also catch Wes Parker playing live at the Camel in Richmond. It's a WNRM Presents show. That's taking place on June the 12th. And if you like those shows that we talk about here on WNRN and you're not a member, well, really, this is your chance to become a member, because our members get access to giveaways every week on WNRN. They receive an exclusive member list email every Monday afternoon. And this week, our members can win tickets to Block Party at the National. Tickets just went on sale yesterday. That show's taking place July the 27th. Also, tickets up for grabs for Truesdale at the Jefferson Theatre on May the 31st. That's coming up soon. There are offers where you can get eats from Hobnob in Richmond. And we want to thank Claudia in Charlottesville for becoming a new member. YouTube can become a new member of WNRN. 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And now I've got Juliana Riolino with Like a Rembrandt on Norfolk's 102.5, Williamsburg's 103.3, WNRN.

0: Anna here with you on WNRN. That was Mitski with her latest Where's My Phone off this year's Nothing's About to Happen to Me. Santana gave us Jingo from back in 1969 off the self-titled album. We heard Jim James with Here in Spirit, and Jim and his band My Morning Jacket are going to be performing at Floyd Fest. That one taking place July the 22nd through the 26th in Floyd County, Virginia. And we heard Like a Rembrandt, that's the latest from Giuliana Riolino. It's off Echo in the Dust Deluxe. I've got Here Together, where a local non-profit's going to tell you all about it. Then right after that, we've got the man who visited WNRN and played in the Grand Caverns. It'll be Cassius Culpepper right after this.
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Bywater Call with Only on WNRN. We're knocked back to 2009, pulling on a line from Great Lake Swimmers off their Lost Channels album. Honestly, probably my favourite, or one of my favourite songs off my favourite Spoon album, You Got Your Cherry Bomb. That's off Ga Ga Ga Ga Ga. And they're going to be performing at the National in Richmond on July the 6th, and I will see you there. We heard A Man of His Word. That was the latest from Cassius Culpepper off his newly released Act One. Coming up now, I've got Dwayne Betts. It'll be Down to Houston off the new album right now.

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0: Coming to the Richmond Music Hall on June the 24th. That was Weird Nightmare with Might See You There. And I might have to see you there. We knocked it back to 2005 from Coldplay's X and Y. That was Talk. And I have got the brand new track from Johnny Blue Skies and Dark Clouds. I've got Kiwi band Yumi Zuma lined up for you, as well as a fresh track from Caroline Rose. And I'll be back in just a minute.
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0: 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This is her latest featuring Waxahachie. 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

0: Jonathan Wilson has been going against the musical tide ever since he was in high school.
1: 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So I was like, jazz is my punk for sure.
0: Hear how his musical rebellion helped shape his work as a producer and an artist. Jonathan Wilson kicks off Producer Week next time on an encore, World Cafe.
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It's probably my favourite Sturgill Simpson sort of sound. That's Johnny Blue Skies and the Dark Clouds with Situation. Vance Joy gave us Mess Is Mine. We heard Hey Ma from Bon Iver's I. And Courtney Barnett started off that set off this year's Creature of Habit. She gave us Sight Unseen featuring Katie Waxahachie. And if you like hearing new music here on WNRN, then you definitely need to tune in on Fridays at 11 a.m. for The Drop. 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And now here's the latest from Pete Yawn. He's got a new album dropping in July. This is All the Beauty. It's the title track.

0: That's Kiwi band Yumi Zuma on WNRN. Their latest album, No Love Lost to Kindness. And that track was Blister. We knocked it back to 1977, A Lovely Day from Bill Withers. Anna Leonard gave us Jest. She's from Richmond. You can find out more on Instagram at Anna Leonard. And Leonard is L-E-0-N-A-R-D. And we heard Pete Yawn's latest. It was the title track from his new album dropping on July the 24th. That was All the Beauty. I've got a local non-profit. It's going to tell you all about what they're doing out there in the community. And then I'll have Natalie Jane Hill for you.
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0: The foundation started in 2008 as a result of our founders losing their first daughter. They knew when they were pregnant with her that she had a form of dwarfism. Everything else looked reasonably okay up until Sadie was born. Her condition was not compatible with life. While they were at UVA, there was a particular woman on the floor that had been there for 30 days and not had a single visitor or phone call. What Lee and Regina came away with was, we have so much support. How would we survive this if our story was her story? I'm Vonda Driver, Executive Director at the Sadie Rose Foundation, where we provide peer support to folks who are grieving the loss of a loved one.
1: When someone requests support, the Sadie Rose Foundation matches them with a volunteer who experienced a similar loss, allowing them to communicate on their terms, whether it be in person, email, or a simple text message.
0: It's knowing that they have that person in their pocket that will be that safe place.
1: They have also started hosting art nights in Harrisonburg, using creativity to stimulate the conscious mind and giving the subconscious mind the freedom to process.
0: One person that came, she lost her husband and had not been able to sit down and play the piano since he passed. When she left, she didn't really think anything more about it, but then she went home and played the piano for 2 hours. So it was able to release whatever needed to be released in her that day.
2: Here together, learn more about this and other organizations making a difference in our communities at WNRN.org.
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Anna here with you on WNRN. That's very much sounding like a return to form for Caroline Rose with Yip Yip Yow. Looking forward to that whole album. We heard Plus and Minus. That was featuring Talia Ray. That was David Gray from Dear Life. Portugal the Man visitors to Iron Blossom Music Festival in September. They gave us Modern Jesus. And Never Left Me. That was a track from Natalie Jane Hill's latest Hopeful Woman. And here at WNRN, we are celebrating our 30th anniversary. And to do that, we are taking 30 trips around the sun, 30 trips around Virginia, to celebrate 30 years of independent music radio in the Commonwealth. It's really your chance to win exciting trips from the Blue Ridge to the Bay. 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And now I've got the latest from Luxembourg band Francis of Delirium. Their new album is coming out May the 29th called Run, Run, Pure Beauty. This is It's a Beautiful Life on WNRN.

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It's the latest from Tyler Ballgame on WNRN, Matter of Taste. It's off this year's For the First Time Again. And we heard Sarah DeRose back in 2013 with Over the Edge. I hope Saturday night's going all right. I've got the latest from Genesis Owusu on the way, and it is guaranteed to crank up your Saturday if it's not already cranking. I'm going to take you back to 1981 with New Order, and I've got brand new music from Suki Waterhouse on the way as well. But first up, here's Virginia native Bruce Hornsby with Indigo Park, only on WNRN.

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That's the title track to Jaylin and Gonda's new album, out on June the 5th, Doctrine of Love. We heard No California from Ilse. Bruce Hornsby gave us Indigo Park. That's the title track of the new album. And Bruce Hornsby and the Noisemakers are performing at the Jefferson Theatre in Charlottesville on October the 16th. And then they're going to spin it right back around and perform at the Ferguson Centre for the Arts at Newport News on October the 17th. Coming up right now is the latest from Genesis Owusu. His new album's called Red Star Woo and the Worldwide Scourge. This is Stampede on Charlottesville's 91.9, Richmond's 88.5 WNRN.

0: from the new album Closer to Happy. That was Joseph with Ready to Let You Down on WNRN. We knocked it back to 1981, Ceremony from New Order. Tennis gave us Origins. That's from their 2012 album, Young and Old. And Genesis Owusu, what can you say? Stampede, if you're with me. His new album is out, Red Star Woo and the Worldwide Scourge. And I've got to tell you, it's an absolute banger. I've got Devin Gilfillian coming up right after this.
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husband and wife duo of Molly Hamilton and Robert Earl Thomas perform as Widow's Peak. They're releasing their new album, Roses. 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

There's a new album on the way from Suki Waterhouse called Loveland. It'll be out July the 10th. That was the latest from her, Back in Love. We heard Pour the Wine from Sons of the East. And from the new album dropping June the 26th, we heard Devin Gilfillian with Hold On Hourglass, and his new album's called Time Will Tell. And if you like hearing new music on WNRN, then you perhaps know about New Music Tuesday, or maybe you just need to learn about it right now. 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And if you love discovering new music, tune in for New Music Tuesday on WNRN. All day Tuesday, you get to hear great new music every hour. Some of those things we've just added to the playlist, some have just come out, and some haven't been released to the public yet. So this Tuesday, you can hear new music from Howdy, Dan Kroll, The Rolling Stones, who knew? Old Crow Medicine Show featuring Molly Tuttle and Bebe Stockwell. 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And speaking of new music, here's some from Gia Margaret. 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

Harrison Burke's 94.3, and he can tell you smart speaker to play WNRN. Kia ora, Anna here with you for about another hour or so on WNRN. That was the latest from U2. They have an EP called Days of Ash, and that was Song of the Future. And we started the hour with Of Monsters and Men, Ordinary Creature. I've got Charlottesville's own David Wax Museum on the way for you. The Lime Garden track 23 off the new Lime Garden album, which has finally landed in my mailbox. And we're going to kick it back to 1972 with some David Bowie. First up, here's the latest from Father John Misty. It's The Old Law on WNRN.

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If you change from Widow's Peak, they have a new album, Roses, which will be out June the 5th. You can catch them performing live. They're going to be at Red Wing Roots out at Mount Solon. That festival taking place across June the 19th through the 21st. And I'll see you there. If you're there, come visit us in the beer garden. Come and chat, say hi. We all love that. David Wax Museum gave us Luann from You Must Change Your Life. I think that's maybe one of my favourite albums of theirs. I don't know, there are so many. You can find out more about David Wax Museum at davidwaxmuseum.com. And we heard a single from Father John Misty. That was The Old Law. And I'm just wondering if there is a new album on the way from him. It seems like he's due, so we'll have to wait and see, I guess. And don't forget, tomorrow morning, to check out Country Feedback on WNRN. 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Every Sunday morning, following Bluegrass Sunday morning, WNRN brings you Country Feedback. You can join host Bob Masalgo for an hour of alt country, Americana and classic country music. And tomorrow you're going to hear music from Charlie Robison, Dwight Yoakam and Britt Taylor. And if you somehow miss that 1 hour of sterling music, you can catch past episodes up on the website wnrn.org/on-demand. And now I've got the British band Lime Garden, whose new album, Maybe Not Tonight, came out, it was delayed, the vinyl was delayed. It's had a wobbly release date. But anyway, the album is Maybe Not Tonight. It's great. And this is their latest song, 23, on WNRN.

What if I told you Pomp and Circumstance was originally composed in 1901 by Sir Edward Elgar? The tune was eventually adopted by Princeton in 1907, Chicago in 1908, and over the next decade by Columbia, Vassar, and Rutgers as their official graduation ceremony accompaniment. 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

0: Coming to the Ting Pavilion in Charlottesville, September the 5th. That was Charlie Crockett. Kentucky Too Long. We knocked back to arguably the best year of all time, 1972, David Bowie's Ziggy Stardust. Who Shot John gave us Rosalita. Who Shot John are from Harrisonburg. And at the top of the set, one of my new favourite bands, Lime Garden, from their new album released about a month ago called Maybe Not Tonight. They gave us 23. I've got Here Together, where a local non-profit's going to tell you all about the good they're doing out in the community. And straight after that, you should stick around and be amused by Casey Musgraves. She's having a bit of a dry spell.
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0: That's Fresh Hoots New Blues, supported by the River Burger Bar in Waynesboro. Sundays, 6 to 8, only right here on WNRN.

Kia ora, Annie here with you on WNRN. That's the latest from Sun Little, Whip the Wind. We heard Billy Strings, Gild the Lily. And WNRN welcomes Billy Strings at the Berglund Centre in Roanoke, July the 14th. And then again at Portsmouth Pavilion in Portsmouth on July the 17th and 18th. That's back-to-back shows, mid-July. He's hoping his leg/ankle are all healed up. And at the top of that set was the new song from Casey Musgraves. It's a bit of a smirker. That was Dry Spell off this year's Middle of Nowhere. And if you've missed your latest episode of your favourite show, favourite weekend show, we do have on-demand shows here on WNRN. 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And if you want, you know, to listen back a second or a third time, great news, you can listen to all of your favourite weekend shows here on WNRN on demand at wnrn.org. You can catch up on the last 2 weeks of episodes for shows like The Grateful Dead and Friends, Fresh Roots, New Blues, Bluegrass Sunday Morning, Country Feedback, Les Temps With You and New Love Mixtape. It's all on the website. Just go to wnrn.org/on demand. You'll find it there. And now I've got the latest from Mercy. That's the band who leaves the E out of their name, M-R-C-Y. They've got a track featuring Yasmin Lacey. It's called Better Days. I'm going to get out of here. Take care out there. Mā te wā.

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Ladies and gentlemen of the class of 2026. As Tony Bravo put it in the San Francisco Chronicle, artists, your work is not content. We didn't stop looking at paintings when photography was invented, and we didn't stop reading books when films came on the scene. Keep creating. Resist the urge to become either a complete technophile or a total Luddite. Your choices are half chance. So are everyone else's. 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

0: Assisting Families of Inmates was started in 1978 and are now serving families that are impacted by incarceration. My name is Fran Bolin. I am the executive director here at Assisting Families of Inmates.
1: I'm Lisa Symes. I am the director of programs here at Assisting Families of Inmates. AFOI is really about keeping families connected with their incarcerated loved ones. I think one of the things that is profound for me is learning that 90% of folks that are incarcerated are going to be coming home. Our services help folks stay connected to their family so that when they do come home, it's a smoother transition.
2: AFOI uses a three-pronged approach to accomplish this goal of connection. They offer visitation services, family support services, and children's services like their Milk and Cookies Children's Program.
1: We've been offering the Milk and Cookies Program throughout elementary schools in the city of Richmond since 1999, 2000 year. It's offered during the school day and is a program that helps children who are impacted by incarceration connect with peers that might be experiencing the same thing.
0: We talk to families every day that are entering a very daunting system with which most of them are not familiar.
1: AFOI is here to help families navigate that often complicated system.
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0: 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The Avett Brothers at Elmwood Park in Roanoke, September 5th. 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

WNRN presents Wes Parker at the Camel in Richmond, Friday, June 12th. Wes Parker at the Camel, June 12th. 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

What if I told you the commencement cap or mortarboard originated with headgear worn by church dignitaries in the 16th century? Though the style has been greatly modified over the years, the caps are called mortarboards because of their resemblance to a masonry tool of the same name. The tassel was added in the 19th century. Protocol requires the tassel to be worn on the right side of the mortarboard until you get your degree, and then it's moved to the left. Celebrating 30 years of listener-supported independent music radio, this is WNRN.

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1: I'm Robin LeBlanc. I'm the vice president of CARE.
0: CARE is the acronym for Community Anti-Racism Effort.
1: Our biggest event every year is the Martin Luther King Jr. Community Parade. Anybody can come to that parade as long as they are willing to set aside white supremacy, homophobia, what have you. We also have the Reading in Color program. There were not a lot of resources at some of the area schools for teachers to introduce students to the rich diversity of American society. And some of the people on the board who were mothers and students and faculty from our university got involved in trying to raise money for books to give free of charge to area schools so that local children could read books that were written by authors of color. They could see protagonists of color.
0: In addition to Reading in Color, we have addressed the issue of racism by having peaceful demonstrations. We have been intentional about bringing those issues to the attention of the community.
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She asked me why. I just went on and told her. She asked me why. I just went on and told her. She asked me why. I just went on and told her. She asked me why. I just went on and told her.

She asked me why. I just went on and told her. She asked me why. I just went on and told her.

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7: 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I'm Felix Contreras.
8: And I'm Ana Maria Sayer. Let the chisme begin. The chisme is, Felix, you've been away and now you're back. So did you bring me something good? Because if not, it was a waste to send you on vacation.
7: I brought you a lot of good music.
8: Okay.
7: But you get to go first this week.
8: Really?
7: Yeah.
8: Oh, well, I brought something that you're going to be quite very extremely excited about. Las Añez have a new album out. Everyone get excited. It's called Dualismo Mágico, and I'm going to play you a track, the first track off the album, which is called Cebolla.

0: I am fascinated by this group. Oh my gosh.
1: They never miss. They never miss. Felix, it's the harmonies, but there's also just something about their tones. Like, the way they mix together is so perfect and magical and, like, everything you would want from one of these kind of, like, decadent albums that makes you actually sit with it and, like, wait for the voices to come in and wait for the percussion. Everything is really slow, but in this way that, like, is really gratifying.
0: I like how they, that really slow, groovy cumbia thing that they have around this one. Yeah.
1: And that's what's so cool about, you know, they obviously lean always into these really Andean sounds. And the cool thing about doing that is it's so country indiscriminate. It's like to lean into the Andes, much like to make an album that's really Caribbean, let's say. It's Chilean, it's Colombian, it's Argentine, it's all of these things at the same time. They themselves are from Colombia. They're twins from Colombia, but they really represent so much. So I want to play you another track, Felix. It's called Libéralo.

0: there's a lot to be said about siblings who harmonize, let alone twins.
1: It's, whether with voices or instruments.
0: Yeah.
1: There's just always this unspoken... It always makes me think, Felix, back to our Hermanos Gutierrez interview, actually. Which maybe, I don't think they've been twins. They're brothers. But
0: they're brothers.
1: The point is that there's this like really powerful unspoken blending, I think, that very naturally happens between siblings, and then even another level with twins where it's this connection that you just kind of can tap into, and it elevates the music to me. This specifically, I brought this track in because they brought in Colombian singer La Muchacha. I'm obsessed with everything she does. I saw her perform, Felix, actually last year. Just her and her guitar, the way she uses that guitar and that voice, it's like you feel like you're watching a full band. And it's just her because she's so versatile with it. And so to bring her into this duo as well is really exciting. The idea behind this record, obviously, to explore magical dualism and all of this kind of like surreal, magical, Andean, whatever. But they also brought in some Caribbean sounds. The idea was to explore motherhood. And you can hear a little bit of that in this track too. But I'm just forever fans of them, honestly.
0: Can't wait to hear the rest of this record.
1: I knew you'd love it. That was a couple of songs from the new Las Añez album, Dualismo Mágico.
0: Okay, speaking of Dualismo...
1: Okay, this is such a cheat, Felix, what you're about to do.
0: You know what I'm going
1: to
0: play.
1: I know, I saw this and I was like, we were going to have to fight to the death to play this record when it comes out in July. And you're cheating and playing the single.
0: I'm playing a single. This is a group called Helado Tropical, and it is a collaboration between two of my favorites, two all Latino favorites, two of your favorites, Ana, Helado Negro and Reina Tropical. The track is called Tocando. Just let yourself fall into the mist of the magic that they create. Check it out.

So that is a really big tease on our part, because, I mean, when El Lado Negro comes in and his vocals, man, it just, you can hear the magic of all that. And we're going to get to that in a second. But I just, for those people who don't know, El Lado Negro is a guy named Roberto Carlos Lang. He first started making music as El Lado Negro in 2006. Fabi Reina is Reina Tropical. She's been making music since 2016 with her musical partner Sumo Hair, who unfortunately passed in 2022. And she's still moving this music forward, very much inspired by Mexican folk. Just combination, man. Like, you could hear it just floating. It's just such a great idea. Okay.

0: I think you put it super well, Felix, when you think independently of both of these artists as people who world build. And not only world build, but world build in this very kind of like spiritual, sometimes, especially on the Fabi side, more psychedelic sense. I mean, it's really like two people who are really brilliant and capable at like invoking a lot and in very simple sound. Like neither of them have, you know, obviously Reina Tropical is a project that is a lot based a lot in Fabi's guitar because that's what she does, but was also based a lot in Sumo's beats. And they kind of brought a lot of exploration of like the Afro-Mexican identity and a lot of these different things and the spirituality behind all of that, but still in a simplistic way. When I think of Roberto and I think of his project, El Lado Negro, I think of the most soft, light touch beauty. Like he uses these simple elements and just creates the most magical landscapes. It's like literally existing in his brain, which is like the most beautiful place to ever exist or live ever because it's El Lado Negro.
1: The album is going to be called El Lado Tropical. It comes out in July. This track is called Tocando.
0: Okay, Fi, the next thing I have is another one of my weird dudes that I found. I don't know how else to describe it.
1: Weird dudes.
0: This is Mexican artist Estes Garcia. I want to play you a track called South Kids. Me pegué a mi proyecto con super glue. No hay hook, mi crew. 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Si buscan malos deliveries, miren pa' otro lado. Ustedes no están invitados, perro. Microphone check. This is Sound School. Con Opie, es mi boy, Estevia García. Eso es para mi mamá.

Felix, this is his second album. It's called Te Envío Mensajes. I don't even know what I would call this record. It's like a hip-hop based thing, but he also does some reggaeton, R&B, funk. It's really one of the more all-over-the-place records that I've heard in a while, and I say that saying that I bring in all kinds of, like, records that have influences and genre bending and whatever all the time, but this one truly is eclectic in a very kind of, like, not organized way, I would say. Like, I really wouldn't say it's organized, and yet I think it really works. He just has this kind of natural flow to him. I'm gonna play another track off the album. It's called Ocupa.

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1: City, Santiago, Chile, Lima, Peru, Medellin. Like, truly, quote, pan-Latin, but without trying to be. Like, it's not that the sound is created to be a pan-Latin sound. It's just pan-Latin received. It's enjoyed by a lot of people in a lot of different parts of Latin America.
2: And when you say that he's creating like a new way to express himself, you know, it's what's curious is that while on vacation, I was in Seattle and I found this really cool little pop-up vinyl store at a place where we were having lunch. And I saw Café Tacuba's album, second album, Re, for sale. And I love that record. And when I got home and I put it on again, it's very similar. Like, what, 25 years later? Like, they were redefining Mexican music when this record came out in the late 90s. Just incredible stuff. That's what a lot of this music that we listen to, when you bring in, it's the same thing. Like, you're creating something completely new, out of whole cloth, out of whatever was there before. It's all mashed up together. It's amazing.
1: That was a couple of songs off of the new Estes Garcia album, Te Envío Mensajes.
2: Okay. Well, we were talking about the newer artists that are doing amazing things. I'm going to feature what's known as a legacy artist. Actually, they're pioneers, okay? Iconic pioneers from Spain. The group The Gypsy Kings, they have a new record coming out at the end of May. This is a track called Historia. Check it out, and then we'll talk about it.

0: Oh, the Gypsy Kings!
1: Right? Okay, we play a lot of music from Spain, all these contemporary musicians who are doing very creative things exploring the traditions of flamenco. But flamenco for the longest time was just a standalone for purists, just like these hardcore fans. Gypsy Kings in the late 1980s just blew that up. They brought their thing, which is specifically Catalan rumba flamenco. It's a very, very specific part of Spain. They brought it into the pop world. Ana, this was before you were born. Man, they blew up. I can't even begin to tell you how, what it was like to live through that experience of having these guys all of a sudden, people who were, don't even speak Spanish, people who were like not part of the tradition, all of a sudden they were huge fans of flamenco and of what they were doing. Millions of albums, world tours, and it was based on, in particular, this song right here. Check it out. This is their hit, Bombolero.

You know, they got a lot of pushback from the purists back then, but looking back, it was the right place, the right time, with the sound that's kind of familiar, and then people wanted to hear more. And what they did is they very smartly, they mashed up this sound, this thing, right? And then like pop music that people in this country would be familiar with. They had a song called Volare, which was a very popular song from 1958. That was one of their hits. But one of the ones I really, really liked, man, it just blew me away, was their song A Mi Manera, which was a cover of a song made popular by Frank Sinatra. Here's the Frank Sinatra version, and then you hear their version. Check it out.

0: I always thought that was a brilliant move on their part to combine those two. Having talked about all that history of Gypsy King, their new record is really good, man. And, you know, when you've been a band like that since 1989 or so, like, how do you keep things fresh? We talk about this all the time. And I think they really did a good job of not straying too far away from what they do, but then adding some new elements. We heard some keyboards. We heard some other stuff. It's definitely an artistic statement.
1: I do want to go back and break down that term you use, because it's very specific. Catalan rumba flamenco, for anyone who doesn't know. Because we've talked, I think, a lot more actually about like the origins of flamenco and who has a right to play. I think especially because of Rosalía, honestly. It's come up a lot in like more larger pop conversations in a way that I don't think it necessarily would have if it weren't for her and using that sound so predominantly in her music. But flamenco, not native to Catalunya. Rumba also being something distinct. I mean, what is that term for people who don't know? Like, what varietal of flamenco is that?
0: I think that the percussive strumming, like a lot of the flamenco has that percussive strumming, but it's counted in different ways. Bulerias, it's like in three, it's in six almost, right? It's got a different feel. But that thing that makes people dance, that don't know how to dance flamenco and just going to dance anyway, that was their secret sauce. That's what made it. Right?
1: Truly undeniable, unavoidable danceability. I mean, that's what makes a lot of these genres cross into, like you said, a mainstream so wide that even people who knew nothing about Spanish language music were dancing it. That's what's happened in the present, right? With reggaeton or certain genres that it's like, this is just undeniably, I cannot be a human being and not dance this. That's what they did.
0: The name of the track is Historia from the Gypsy Kings. Their album Historia is coming out in the end of May. Okay, that was our deep dive for the week.
1: Okay, well, I have another kind of deep dive.
0: Okay.
1: Okay, so this one's kind of random. But it got me thinking this week because, well, very importantly, because Julieta Venegas released her 11th studio album, which is called simply Norteña. The idea of it is to literally explore her Norteña roots in Tijuana, her childhood stories about it. Sonically, it's very much an homage to not only Tijuana, but the region in general. So I wanted to play you a little bit of this track. It's called La Linea.

So I specifically brought in this track off the record because it's also, as you can see, featuring Yaritza y Su Esencia, which is like whole other side of the spectrum. But when you think, right, about what the border of the US-Mexico is, to me, an artist like Yaritza y Su Esencia, even though they're from Washington State, from a family that's from Michoacán, they are, to me, like a very, like all of that community in the U.S. is very much a grand extension to me of the border. Like in a lot of ways, this biculturalism that we talk about, that is the Mexican-American experience, in a different way is the Norteño experience. And so to me, to have them on this track is like, oh, it all kind of fits in a way. And of course, that beautiful voice and everything. But then what it really got me thinking about, Felix, is like what is the biculturalism of the Norteño? Because obviously Julieta Venegas doing this is perfectly fit in with this whole thing that we keep talking about of like the return to roots, the kind of homage to where you're from, to the origins, because very much sonically that's what this is. But it really opens the question of like what that is in the North. And so a couple weeks back, I had gone to the listening of the debut album of this really sweet singer from Chihuahua. Her name is B. Puntito. And I want to play you a little bit of this song off of her album. It's called Colita de Rana.

0: Now, these songs may feel like they're completely unrelated, which they're not related, right? Like, sonically, no tiene nada que ver one from the other. But when I heard this song from her, I started to think, like, wow, this song really feels to me like it came from someone who grew up listening to, like, a Taylor Swift's White Horse, like a very kind of, like, early 2000s country pop, which obviously has its whole extended roots in, like, Americana from the United States. And I would started to think about this, and I was like, there's not really any difference for someone from the North. And we talk about Chihuahua a lot, especially, I think, on the show, because you have, like, a Kevin Carl and you have a Ed Maverick who do kind of almost like these more indie or country American stylings, but that feel equally as honest or equally as authentic to where they're from. And that's really what being from the North of Mexico is. It's like an actual authentic bicultural existence. Like, both of these albums are explorations of where you're from, of what you grew up listening to, and in the same region from the same place, but just this kind of like very specific place. It's like, it's a little bit like if you look at Miami as what it is, and it's this very specific kind of place that's this mix of all these things. That is really this region as well.
1: And to bring it back to Julieta Venegas, she's been doing that from the beginning.
0: Mm-hmm.
1: Even when she started in the punk band Tijuana No,
0: mm-hmm.
1: way back when. And, you know, with playing her accordion, she stood out. She's a female accordion player. Like, she's always done that. And it just gets more refined. I think this record is like her high watermark. This is the part where she expresses that biculturalism in a really profound way.
0: And if you listen to the record, Felix, she doesn't abandon the rock at all. Like, it's there. It's present. But it's just, it's kind of like been put a little bit to the side so she can really let the norteña of it all shine, whatever that means, as it can be defined in so many different ways. It's really fascinating. That was a couple of songs off of the Bi Puntito album, Me Da Miedo Ser Feliz, and the Julieta Venegas record that's called Norteña.
1: Okay, I'm going to close it out with two of our favorite vocalists from Portugal. We're going to jump across the ocean
0: real
1: quick.
0: I know, I saw that, and I was like, you're stealing all my freaking...
1: You introduced me to these artists,
0: I know,
1: and I'm just
0: and
1: like,
0: then you steal them.
1: Well, this one, I don't know. It just somehow this single popped up. These are the vocalists Mauro and Ana Maura. They have a new track. It's a single. It's called Era de Aquario, and also Deix o Sol Netrar. That I'm butchering the Portuguese.
0: It gives me so much joy to listen to you have to say Portuguese on this show because I feel like it's always me.
1: We got to take a quick lesson. Two of our favorite vocalists, interesting mix of generations, and a fascinating choice of songs. Check it out, because there's history behind the cover.

We've played both artists on the show before. And for those that don't know, Mahto's kind of a pop vocalist. She went to Berklee School of Music. She lived in L.A. for a while. But her music is a mix of a lot of different things. And I think it's safe to say she leans more in the pop world. Ana Maura is like pretty much a straight-ahead fado singer from Portugal, like the Portuguese blues, they call it. And also mixed in with a little bit of her Angola heritage. The song is from 1969 by a group called The Fifth Dimension, and it came from a controversial play back then, a play called Hair from the late 1960s, and it's the epitome of when mainstream culture tries to be hip and cool, right? It never changes. It sort of comes out in this really kind of weird way. At the time, they sort of were discounted, like, The Fifth Dimension, they're neither black, because they're all African-American musicians. It's not black music. It's like, it's in between. But listening back, they get the last word, man, because this song is really well produced. Check it out. This is the original Age of Aquarius from The Fifth Dimension from 1969.

0: It's definitely a timepiece, right? And I got a chance to do a really deep dive on the Fifth Dimension music. It's so well crafted. I don't think that they got the props that they should have been given for the music. But it's a perfect introduction to this great, great single from Mauro and Ana Maura. The track is called Era de Acuario and Desh o Solar Netra. Sorry for butchering that.
1: Do that 10 more times.
0: Yeah, right. You have been listening to Alt Latino from NPR Music. Our audio editor is Noah Caldwell.
1: The executive producer of NPR Music is Saraya Mohammed.
0: And the executive director is Sonali Mehta. I'm Felix Contreras.
1: And I'm Ana Maria Sayre.
0: Thank you for listening.
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11: You're listening to All Songs Considered from NPR Music. I'm Robin Hilton. I'm here with Dora Levitt. Hey, Dora.
1: Hey, Robin.
11: Did you spend the entire week listening to the massive Drake drop that we got?
1: You know, I spent the entire week saying I really need to listen to all three of the Drake albums.
11: Yeah.
1: And I really need to focus because I think it would be really funny if I picked only three Drake songs.
11: One from each record.
1: Yeah,
11: yes,
1: one exactly, from each record, yes. Obviously. And then I never found the time.
11: It's a lot. I actually did listen to all three albums.
1: Mm-hmm.
11: It's just too much. It's
1: yeah.
11: too much music. There were little moments as I was listening along where I thought, if I heard just this one song out of context, mm-hmm. I think that's pretty great. That's a pretty great song. But it's just too much. It all
1: yeah.
11: just starts to blur together and it just became a big audio mush.
1: Yeah.
11: He's going to be all over the... He's going to be like the number one spot through the number 10 or 20 spot on the Billboard Hot mm-hmm. 100. I thought it was funny. Of all of the songs that I listened to and all of the lines in those songs, I thought the most appropriate line was, "All the numbers are final, no t-shirts, no vinyl. Y'all about to make me Richie like Lionel." First of all, that, honestly, that's a pretty great line. And yes, we're all about to make you very, very rich. Well, I actually have been spending a lot more time listening to stuff that is on the Billboard Hot 100. I've been trying to listen to more pop music, like popular music. And maybe that sounds ridiculous to most people, but I don't listen to a lot of pop music. I never really have listened to Top 40 radio or anything, but I've been finding a lot of stuff that I genuinely enjoy. Maybe we'll do a whole show about like how to love pop music. But one of the artists that I've been listening to a lot more lately, because we just got a new single from her, is Gracie Abrams. I don't know if you've heard the new single yet. It's called Hit the Wall. Have you?
1: I haven't heard it.
11: You heard that yet? It just came out. She recently announced that she's got a new album coming out. It's called Daughter from Hell. And again, the first single we got from it is called Hit the Wall.

0: I really appreciate how much I feel like she's taken a step back from her songwriting. Mm-hmm. I feel like I'll admit I am not the biggest fan of Gracie Abrams' music, but I really was a big fan of her before she started releasing music. I used to listen to her singing videos on Instagram, mm-hmm. and I think it was mostly Instagram, not YouTube. And when she started releasing music, I felt disappointed that it felt like she was really trying to make a type of thing rather than like the music that I watched her just make with her guitar. Like she kind of tried to make this image. But here, I really like how there is really minimal drums. It's really guided by her voice. And there's a really nice build to the entire song.
1: Yeah, it's pretty spare.
0: Yeah.
1: It's interesting you flag that as one of the issues that you had when she started releasing music, because the theme of this song is one I feel like I've been hearing a lot, which is the idea of feeling this pressure to be something that you're not and that you think maybe you're supposed to be.
0: Yeah.
1: I mean, there's nothing new about that idea in a lot of ways. For generations, people have thought like, oh, about I should be this, I should be that. This is what my family wants me to be or whatever. But I do wonder if it's more intense and more common now, and if it just works people over more now just because of social media and you see these images and these ideas of things mm-hmm. that you should be. And I don't know. There's something about this song that breaks my heart a little bit.
0: Yeah, she is incredibly vulnerable here. And like talking about how in this moment, like you said, she is kind of breaking and really trying to do what feels more authentic to her in a way that she hasn't been able to.
1: Yeah.
0: I feel like there are so many eyes on Gracie Abrams just in popular culture in general, like beyond her music, her love life, her everything. But I really do like this song more than I have liked her music in the past.
1: Yeah, I've heard the whole album. I got a early listen. Mm-hmm. Again, the album's called Daughter from Hell, and I really, really love it. I think it's the best thing she's ever done. That song, again, is called Hit the Wall. The album it's from, Daughter from Hell, is not out until July 17th.
0: I actually think this next song that I have has a similar sense of vulnerability and tenderness to it. It's a song from Tennessee-based artist Zoe Omba, and the song is called Eyes Full.

0: Wow.
1: Right?
0: Wow. Totally new to me. Never heard of this artist before. That guitar.
1: Isn't it amazing?
0: Incredible.
1: Incredible. Okay, they were new to me too. And when I heard this was the second single off of their debut album, which is also called Eyes Full, that comes out in June. But when I heard these two songs with their kind of screeching voice with this really crunchy guitar, I became obsessed. And I was reading that they actually started in like free jazz saxophone.
0: Right. I was just reading that too while we were listening to the song. And I thought, saxophone, they play saxophone, flute, guitar, piano, and got their start as a free jazz artist.
1: Yeah.
0: I thought, what? I'm not hearing any of that in this.
1: So I also wasn't hearing any of the free jazz influence, I feel like, but it does make sense because the instrumental is so deep, despite it being fairly simple, like a kind of chugging of the same guitar chords, but this whole kind of world that they're able to build in just the instrumental alone was really impressive.
0: Yeah, I wouldn't call anything about that super conventional.
1: No.
0: But it wasn't quite as loose or free form as I sometimes think with free jazz.
1: Yeah.
0: But man, the way that guitar just roars and screams behind the whole song. Oh, yeah. Did you hear Adrian Lenker a little bit?
1: Yes, completely.
0: Yeah, I thought, boy, they ought to do something together.
1: Yeah, I heard Adrian Lenker, and I heard a lot of the divine and spirituality in Dragon, New Warm Mountain, I Believe in You.
0: The Big Thief album.
1: Yeah, the Big Thief album.
0: So Zohamba, Z-O-H-A-M-B-A, the song Eyes Full, and that's the title cut, yeah?
1: Yeah.
0: And it is out, looks like, on June 5th.
1: Yeah.
0: Wow, what a great pick. I got a couple more that I bet you're going to love. I'll start with Jasmine Bean. Do you know Jasmine Bean?
1: I do know Jasmine Bean.
0: You do know Jasmine Bean. Okay, singer from London. I think if you listen to the stuff that they've put out over the past few years, a couple of albums, some singles and EPs, actually quite a bit of stuff just in the last few years, it's kind of all over the place sonically. Like sometimes it's just these gnarled, gritty, loud guitars. Sometimes it's heavy electronics. Sometimes it's even like dance beats. It's just kind of all over the place. Well, Jasmine Bean just dropped a new single that, again, is totally different. It's called Darling, and we can just listen to it. Have you heard this yet?
1: No, not yet.
0: So we'll just listen to it, and you'll hear what I mean. It's just a very super sweet, kind of a catchy little piano ballad with kind of a late 60s Brit folk and pop vibe to it. Jasmine Bean, Darling.

0: What a sweet, sweet song.
1: Isn't that just wonderful?
0: Yeah.
1: It's so, do you hear, like, I'm hearing like a little, like Nico the yeah. Velvet Underground, little, like that era too, sort of like late 60s, early 70s. It's just a song about loving someone who's been there for you, who's kind of gone through it with you and has always been by your side, had your back. Such a great earworm too.
0: Yeah. And I love the build.
1: Yeah.
0: And especially how it kind of like peaks at the very, very end. In a way that I kind of thought the song was going to have like a slow build and kind of live in like a sweetness, but it really gets so exciting in the end. And I love the lyric, "Come on, galvanize me, my darling."
1: Yeah. I don't think that I would have ever thought to compare Jasmine Bean to the band Keane, but I kept hearing yeah. Keane as I was listening. Like, you listen to the top of this song.
2: I walked
0: yeah.
2: alone. Empty land. I knew the
0: totally.
2: Pathway at the back of my hand.
1: Yeah, or, you know.
0: Oh my God, yeah.
1: It's like, totally. You know?
0: Totally.
1: But it works. Mm-hmm. It's like, because there is this sort of almost surreal undercurrent
0: yeah.
1: to it all. It's not just straight pop.
0: Totally. It's very dreamlike. It's, they have the same sweetness that I think makes Olivia Rodrigo shine
1: oh,
0: in
1: yeah.
0: her music.
1: Yeah. Well, Jasmine Bean's still kind of coming up. They haven't completely broken yet,
0: mm-hmm.
1: but definitely some rabid fans out
0: yeah.
1: there. Like, they're, you know, huge TikTok following.
0: Yeah.
1: There's a Jasmine Bean wiki page, you know, like what is it? Like the Jasmine Wiki or whatever,
0: totally,
1: you know, where it's
0: yeah.
1: like for all the rumors
0: yeah.
1: and, you know, speculation and stuff like that. One of those rumors is that they've got a new album coming up called Here Lies the Body of a Dreamer. That is a total rumor. There's, you know, no confirmation of that whatsoever. The only official word for now is that they've got the single Darling, and it's from an upcoming project. That's
0: I love I pop culture rumors.
1: I really do too. Yeah, I miss the days when there was no internet at all
0: yeah.
1: and you just you had to believe them.
0: Yeah.
1: You know, all these urban myths and everything
0: totally.
1: Around artists. There were so many around bands, like, you know, all the metal bands
0: yeah.
1: in the 70s and stuff, you know.
0: I love learning about like really insane musical conspiracy theories where
1: right.
0: it's like when you just like completely pick apart a song in a way that an artist had no intention of, like Boards of Canada.
1: You know,
0: there was
1: Paul is Dead.
0: Yeah,
1: I mean,
0: is the
1: patient zero
0: awesome.
1: In that. Yeah.
0: Yeah.
1: All right, we got to take a quick break here, but we'll have more new music for you right after this. And you're listening to All Songs Considered from NPR Music.
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1: It's All Songs Considered from NPR Music. I'm Robin Hilton. I'm here with Dora Levitt, and we're talking about the best new songs of the week. All right, I've got one more that I want to play. And again, I don't know. I heard this and I thought, this sounds very Doracore. I could be wrong, but it's got this kind of woozy, warped, out of tune feel to it a little bit that I know you love. It's kind of
0: classic
1: moody.
0: Me.
1: Yes, very Dora. It's a band called Evening Elephants. Do you know Evening
0: I
1: Elephants?
0: Don't.
1: This is a duo from Los Angeles, and they've got a new album coming at the end of July called Wholeheartedly Terribly Sweet. Wholeheartedly Terribly Sweet from Evening Elephants. The song I want to play from it, it's the latest single. It's called A Digital Touch.

0: It's amazing how you just like totally clocked a song that I totally love.
1: I wasn't sure. I was kind of trying to read the room while I was like, man, this is hitting so hard. I am just absolutely in this. And I looked over. I was like, well, I'm not sure if she's digging this or not.
0: It's like heavy drums and like glitched out echoey vocals. And then in the middle, it just gets like super weird with like screaming. That's just, awesome.
1: There's something about this. Like, I don't know what I would call this. I mean, it's obviously, it's got a little bit of hip hop, a little bit of pop, a little bit of rock. And it's all kind of smashed together. Mm-hmm. It's a very 90s sound.
0: Yeah.
1: And like I said, it's familiar, but at the same time, I can't really come up with anyone else who sounds quite like this.
0: It immediately reminded me of the song Doorman by Muramasa and Slow Tide that came out a few years ago.
1: No, I don't know that one.
0: That is just like this really heavy drum beat and kind of like wandering, screaming vocals on top that you can see yourself raging to, but also clubbing to as well.
1: Yeah, there's definitely an element of that in this.
0: Yeah.
1: So these two guys, Sam Boggs and Brandon B. Leslie from Los Angeles, like they've been coming up playing backyard parties and stuff like that and really kind of blowing up in the in the local scene there. I don't know. They're definitely on the rise, and I really love what I've heard. They've got one other cut from this album, a new cut, that's a lot quieter, a lot more reserved, kind of beautiful, certainly compared to the chaos that you hear in this one. So real cool range to these guys. Yeah, definitely got my attention. Evening Elephant.
0: That is totally just the type of music that I love.
1: Yeah. Doracore.
0: Totally Doracore.
1: So that album from Evening Elephants is out July 31st, the very end of July. But Dora, I know you got one more you want to play.
0: Okay, I want to do a song that I kind of thought you were going to pick.
1: It's Drake, right?
0: Yeah, it's Drake. Yeah. This song is by the twee electronic duo Ear. It's a one-off.
1: Oh, I love Ear, but I didn't know they had a new song. Oh, awesome.
0: Shout out Otis.
1: Yeah.
0: He sent it to me. It's called Ne Plus Ultra.
1: Is that French or Latin or what is that?
0: I think it's Latin.
1: Latin.
0: It's Latin for nothing further beyond.
2: Are you videoing me right now?
1: Thanks, Dora. This was awesome.
0: Thanks, Robin. We played the best music that's ever been heard.
1: I really think we did. Yeah. And you're listening to All Songs Considered from NPR Music. On the surface of the earth.

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0: This is Bluegrass Sunday Morning on Lynchburg's 89.9 and also online at wnrn.org. Good Sunday morning, everybody. It's 7:09. I'm Rusty Sempre. Program support comes from you, as well as the Villa, Charlottesville's place for breakfast and lunch, and also Hobnob, Modern American Restaurant in Lakeside, Richmond. It's 7:09. This is Memorial Day weekend. I am Rusty Sempre. We're going to be playing some Memorial Day tunes for you, like that right there. Just heard from the Grascals with Remembering, and started the program off with Flashback and Will You Fold My Flag for Me. We got a lot more other stuff coming up as well. This hour, we're going to hear from Red Camel Collective. Got Daryl Mosley on the way. Some more Memorial Day tunes. 4 hours of handpicked bluegrass coming your way up until 11 o'clock. Up next, we will hear that new track from the Lonesome River Band.
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0: Another new track from the Lonesome River Band. Their forthcoming album will be called Telegrass, because they got old Rod Riley in here playing Telecaster electric guitar. A lot of good tracks on this. This will be like the seventh or eighth single from it. But this track here, written by one of their buddies, Barry Hutchins, along with

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0: Bluegrass Sunday Morning on WNRN. Just heard from Christy Cox from her latest gospel CD called Learning to Walk with Him. Came out back in November of last year. Beautiful tune there called If Heaven Was a House. Also heard from Throwdown Thursday, Next Big Thing, and we started off with the Lonesome River Band, their latest single called Back When. Hope you enjoyed that tune. They're going to be part of the Big Graves Mountain Music Festival. They'll be up there this Saturday, as a matter of fact. The festival kicks off Thursday with a lot of great acts, and then again Friday, and it ends up Saturday. They're going to be up there with the Youth Bluegrass Band and Big Country Bluegrass, Red Camel Collective. They all do two sets, and then Junior Sis comes on at 6:15, followed by the Lonesome River Band at 8. Going to be a fabulous event. Lots of stuff due up there in Syria, Virginia, not too far from your location, that's for sure. And all these proceeds help out the Graves Mountain Charitable Fund. That's a nonprofit assisting youth education from farming to mountain heritage. Lots of jamming going on in the campgrounds as usual. All this delicious food up there at Graves Mountain, plus all these mountain to mat activities. Lots of stuff to do for kids. So I hope you can attend the Graves Mountain. I think this is year number 36 that they've been having that, but it's a great event. Hope to see you there. Up next, we're going to hear from America Idol Hannah Harper's brother. His name's Dalton. He has a new single. We're going to hear from him next.
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0: Like I said, Dalton Harper is a guitar player with Hannah Harper. She just won American Idol a couple weeks ago. This is Hannah's brother. Of course, he had a career with Cedar Hill. Now he's doing a solo thing, got a deal with Billy Blue Records. Great tune here called Hard, Hard Work from Dalton Harper on WNRN.
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0: We like to call on Chubby Anthony to do a little tune we recorded a few years ago. Written about a train that runs from New York City to Miami, Florida, called the Orange Blossom Special.
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0: Bluegrass Sunday Morning on listener-supported independent music radio WNRN on this Memorial Day weekend as we remember our fallen heroes. That was Blue Highway from their CD Through the Window of a Train. Very popular Memorial Day tune there. Two Soldiers, the title of that one. Also heard the Stanley Brothers little live version of Orange Blossom Special, and Dalton Harper started off that set with Hard, Hard Work. Ashby Frank has a new single as well, getting some help from Mason Via, a little buck dancing tune. We're going to hear from him next.
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0: Bluegrass Sunday Morning on WNRN. Just heard from Larry Sparks there from The Last Suit You Wear. CD came out a while back. And Casualty of War on this Memorial Day weekend. Also heard from Red Camel Collective. They have a new single from them. I meant to play it last Sunday, but daggone it, time just flies by here. But we'll get to Red Camel Collective's new one coming up here in an hour or so. But that was Finding Your Way Home. I think they have the number one spot for the weekly charts this week, so congratulations to them. And don't forget, they're going to be up at Graves Mountain Music Festival. They're going to be up there this coming Saturday doing two sets, May the 30th. Hope you can get up there to Graves. Also heard from Jesse Smathers, Take a Drink on Me, and started off with that new track from Ashby Frank and Mesa Valla helping out on the Stokes County Buck Dancing Man. Great tune there. I can just see all the dust flying now. I've seen people like that, and it's a pretty pretty entertaining dance that those buck dancers can pull off. But WNRN members, they get access to some nice giveaways every week in that exclusive member list email. 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I said this week our members are going to win tickets to check out Wilco at Wolf Trap on June 18th. Also, the 30th annual Doc McCabe's Bluegrass Festival going to be at the Sedalia Center June 25th through the 27th. Tristan will be at the Southern Cafe and Music Hall June the 10th. Also, tickets to Aaron Lunsford at the Spot on Kirk July 11th. Our members also unplug and unwind with some offers from Blenheim Vineyards in Charlottesville, as well as the Virginia Scenic Railway. Thank you to Matthew in Glenwood Springs, Colorado, who renewed his membership. Thank you so much, Matthew. We appreciate you so much. We invite you to do the same. Become a member now at WNRN.org. Be right back with Daryl Mosley.
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0: Guy's such a great singer-songwriter. I really respect this dude. His name's Daryl Mosley. Here's his latest, She Knew It All, on WNRN.

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0: 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It's 8:07. I'm Rusty Sempre. Thanks so much for tuning into Bluegrass Sunday Morning. We could not do it without you, the listeners, or the fine folks at The Villa, Charlottesville's place for breakfast and lunch, and also Hobnob, Modern American Restaurant in Lakeside, Richmond. As we prepare for Memorial Day tomorrow, we just heard from Rhonda Vincent, our Queen of Bluegrass. That's a tune she wrote when she after she visited a big military base in Texas, and that was God Bless the Soldier. Also heard some early J.D. Crow there, which was J.D. Crow, of course, Red Allen, Doyle Lawson, Bobby Sloan on that very popular military tune there, Down Where the River Bends. Dave Atkins before that with Whiskey Over a Woman, and we started off with the latest from Daryl Mosley, and She Knew It All. Coming up this hour, we're going to hear from Trey Hensley, got Newfound Road on the way, hear from Carson Peters and Iron Mountain, maybe a gospel track from Darren and Brooke Aldridge, and some more Memorial Day tunes for you. Up next, we'll hear one from Mike Mitchell.
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0: This is from the latest CD from Mike Mitchell. Mike's a music teacher down there at the Floyd County School, teaching string music and all kinds of good lessons in life as well. His new one's called Love Songs, Torch, and Bluegrass. He's got a lot of good help on here. Of course, Mike's a great fiddle player and sings pretty good, too. He's got Darren and Brooke on here, Darren and Brooke Aldridge, also Tim Surrett, Wayne Benson, and Kristen Scott Benson also helping out. This was a second single from it called Little Delilah. Mike Mitchell now on WNRN.

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0: Bluegrass Sunday Morning on WNRN. Just heard from Darren and Brooke Aldridge, another one from their Soul Connection CD with I'm Going Up When He Starts Down. Kristen Scott Benson doing the banjo work on that one. David Johnson on the fiddle. Man, it's a sweet song right there. Hope you enjoyed that. We also heard from the late Ronnie Bowman and Friends with 9-Pound Hammer. Took that off the Bluegrass Every Morning Volume 2 CD. Such a good sounding disc. Hope you got yours for your contributions here to the station and are enjoying it. It was a great tune there. Appalachian Roadshow gave us Possum Up a Simmon Tree and started off with Mike Mitchell and Little Delilah. Be right back with Trey Hensley, latest from him.
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0: Trey Hensley's latest project is called Can't Outrun the Blues on Pinecastle Records. This is a track that he wrote, and the record company's pushing it. It's a good one. It's called Tucson on WNRN.

0: Bluegrass Sunday Morning on listener-supported independent music radio, WNRN. Just heard from Joe Mullins and the Radio Ramblers on this Memorial Day weekend. A song written by Mark Brink Brinkman and Jason Hersey. And beautiful tune there called A Folded Flag. Also heard from Russell Moore in Third Time Out with New Cut Road. Trey Hensley started off that set with another track from You Can't Run from the Blues, and that was Tucson. Got a new single, another new single from the Cody Norris Show. Cody's going to let his wife Mary Rachel take the vocals on this just in time for Memorial Day. We're going to hear from them next.
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0: Bluegrass Sunday Morning on WNRN. Just heard from Dan the Man Tominski there from Live at the Ryman and Ode to Jimmy. Dan's going to be in the area next Friday evening, June the 5th, up there at the Limekiln Theater in Lexington. That's a Friday evening show. Dan Tominski Band will certainly be there. Get that one on your calendar, folks. June the 5th. Also heard from Michael Cleveland with Vince Gill and a lot of help on Sunny Days Are Coming Once Again. Country Gentleman Tribute Band before that with Teacher Children. They're going to be at the Graves Festival. They'll be up there this coming Friday, the May 29th, up there with the Gold Top County Ramblers, Mark Templeton Band, Dark Hollow, as well as Nothing Fancy up there doing two shows. So hope you can catch that this coming Thursday. The festival kicks off. Before Country Gentleman Tribute Band, oh yeah, they got a nice deal with Mountain Fever Records too. Just heard that a couple weeks ago, so congratulations to those guys. Carson Peters and Iron Mountain gave us Walking Back to Georgia, and we started off with the Cody Norris Show and The Power and Glory. That's a new single. It's an old Phil Ox song back from the mid-60s that Cody and Mary Rachel decided to record. Mary Rachel doing the lead on that one. That's coming from their Spirit of America album on Rebel Records, arriving Friday, June 26. Can't wait for that one. And let's see, that's about all I got for now, except that I do need to remind you that our WNN members get access to giveaways every week in that exclusive member list email. 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This week, our members are going to win tickets to Block Party at the National July 27th. Also, tickets to The Crooked Road at Virginia Tech Center for the Arts July 10th. Also, The Embers featuring Craig Woolward at Elmwood Park June 4th, as well as Truesdale at the Jefferson Theater May 31st. Our members also get to eat with offers from Hobnob in Richmond and many, many more. I want to send out a big thanks to Claudia in Charlottesville for becoming a new Evergreen member. Thank you so much, Claudia. Will you join her now at WNRN.org? Coming right back with another new single I got in the mailbox today from... looks like Jackson Hollow. We're going to hear from them next.
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0: Jackson Hollow has a new release coming out on July the 10th. It'll be called Deep Blue Sky. This, I think, is the third single from it. Nice tune here, written by Rick Lang and Caitlin Ingardia. This is called A Lovely Day. Brand new Jackson Hollow now on WNRN.

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0: Bluegrass Sunday Morning on Richmond's 88.5, and also the free WNRN app is available at Google Play or the App Store. Happy Sunday, everybody. It's 9:07. I'm Rusty Sempre. Thank you for tuning in to Bluegrass Sunday Morning. We could not do it without you, the listeners, or the fine folks at the Villa, Charlottesville's place for breakfast and lunch, and also the great people down there at Hobnob, Modern American Restaurant in Lakeside, Richmond. We are grateful to you all. Just heard from Lorraine Jordan and Carolina Road, taking one off the True Grass Again CD on this Memorial Day weekend as we remember our fallen soldiers who paid that ultimate sacrifice, and we should remember them every single day for sure. That was Another Soldier, the title of that one. Also, the ever-popular Daly and Vincent gave us More Than a Name on a Wall. Before that, we heard Newfound Road, Need to Get Some Highway In, and started off with Jackson Hollow, brand new single from them called A Lovely Day. Hope you enjoyed that. Coming up this hour, we're going to hear from Junior Sisk. Got the Grascals on the way. We'll hear another track from Lonesome River Band, maybe a gospel tune from Jerry Sally, and some more Memorial Day tunes. Sit tight. Got new Jim Lauderdale on the Poe Ramblin' Boys coming up next.
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0: Jim Lauderdale's working on an album with the Poe Ramblin' Boys. Should be out here in a few months, I think. This is the second or third single from it. We look at things in different ways. Jim Lauderdale and the Poe Ramblin' Boys now on WNRN.

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0: Bluegrass Sunday Morning on WNRN. A little Commonwealth music there out of Roanoke, Virginia. The ever so popular Brothers Young with Sunny Side of the Mountain. I'll be looking forward to working with those guys up at Graves Festival in Cary, Virginia. They're going to be up there this coming Thursday along with the Hurt Hollow Bluegrass Gospel Band, the Rose River Ramblers, as well as Valerie Smith and Liberty Pike Band. And going to be a tremendous event. But that was Brothers Young there doing Sunny Side of the Mountain. So looking forward to this coming week at the Graves Festival. Also heard from Kevin Denny, Left Me Lonesome, The Seldom Seen from their new Remains to Be Seen CD. We heard Show Me the Way to Go Home. And we started out with a new track from Jim Lauderdale and the Poe Ramblin' Boys. And we look at things in different ways. Mentioned this in the 7 o'clock hour. Got a new track from Red Camel Collective. We're going to hear from them next.
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0: Red Camel Collective will also be up at Graves this coming Saturday, the 30th, doing two sets. Plus, I'm sure they'll be playing with Junior, but not 100% sure. I'm not sure if Junior's bringing his new band with him or not. So this could be the last time we see them perform together, or maybe not. We'll soon have to find out this coming week, Thursday through Saturday, Graves Mountain Festival of Music up in Syria. They got a new single, though. I don't have any kind of liner notes or anything on it. Not sure who wrote it, but it's a good tune. I did give it a listen. This is Walk Out in the Rain, the latest from Red Camel Collective on WNRN.

0: WNRN's Bluegrass Sunday Morning. Just heard from the Band of Rooks. That's another Ronnie, the late Ronnie Bowman, one of his side projects, along with Don Rigsby and Kenny Smith. That's a song that Ronnie and Kim Fox wrote together called Between the Devil and the Deep on this Memorial Day weekend. Also heard from Larry Stevenson Band, that new track from him, You Made It Right. Red Camel Collective, a brand new track from them, Walk Out in the Rain, the title of that one. Be right back with the latest from Amanda Cook.
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0: Bluegrass Sunday Morning on WNRN. Another track from Telegrass, the new Lonesome River Band CD. There Where the River Rolls Around. Oh, don't forget, they're going to be up at the Grave Festival this coming Saturday in Syria, Virginia. They'll be up there with Junior Sisk, up there with Big Country Bluegrass, Red Camel Collective, and the Youth Bluegrass Band. Going to be a fabulous event. I hope they have a copy of this new CD so I can bring it on back and share some more tracks with you. We've already shared at least 7 of them, but I'm sure there's more on there. But hopefully you can make it to the Graves event that kicks off this coming Thursday, Syria, Virginia. A lot of great acts up there. Looking forward to spending a few days away from work and just kicking back and enjoying some good old live music. We also heard another river tune there from the Grascals, Bend in the River. Junior Sis gave us a brand new whippoorwill. Amanda Cook started off that set with Ghost Town. Need to tell you about another little kind of like a festival. It's called Dead Air 5, and that's going to be returning for this rescheduled date Saturday, August 22nd of 2026 at the Jefferson Center in Roanoke. WNRN, you can join us and more than 20 Commonwealth artists performing more than 20 Grateful Dead tunes all in one new night. Also, we have an updated lineup, and if you've already purchased your tickets for the previous date, just get ready to party and throw down. Those tickets will be honored at the new date. 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And keep it tuned here as we start announcing this new lineup coming soon. Up next, the latest from Caroline Owens.
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0: Bluegrass Sunday morning on Hampton Roads 102.5 in Williamsburg's 103.3 WNRN. Good Sunday morning, everybody. It's 10:08. I'm Rusty Sempre. Thanks for tuning in to Bluegrass Sunday morning as we approach Memorial Day tomorrow. Bluegrass Sunday morning, of course, sponsored by you, the listener, as well as The Villa, Charlottesville's place for breakfast and lunch, and also Hobnob, modern American restaurant in Lakeside, Richmond. Just heard from the brother-sister duo out of Canada, the Roys, Ellen and Larray, going back 12 years ago for that one on this Memorial Day weekend. That's called Those Boots. We also heard from James King with Riding with Private Malone. The Boxcars gave us You Took All the Ramblin' Out of Me, and we started off with Caroline Owens' new single for her from her that was called Evangeline. Coming up this hour, we're going to hear some more Memorial Day tunes. Also got our number one tune in bluegrass on the way. We're also going to hear from Della May, Daniel Grindstaff, Jim Hurst, and so much more in this final hour of Bluegrass Sunday Morning. Up next, got a new track from Miss Dale Ann Bradley.
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0: In the mailbox this morning from Pine Castle Records, a new single from Dale Ann Bradley, and I think this will be single three from her. Forthcoming album. Don't have any liner notes, of course, as usual, but I'm going to work on that. This tune also features Kathy Kallick and Laurie Lewis. Little girl power going on here. New single from them. This is called Making Plans on WNRN.

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0: Bluegrass Sunday Morning on WNRN. Just heard from Ricky Skaggs and Kentucky Thunder. Had a request for that. Thanks for that call this morning, listener. His daughter's name is Maggie. So there you go, little Maggie. Hope you enjoyed that. I'm glad, I do appreciate the call. Also heard from Terry Balcom's Dukes of Drive on this kind of drizzly morning. That was Rainy Day Blues. The Burnett Sisters Band gave us Going to Sleep with One Eye Open and started off with Dale Ann Bradley, Kathy Kallick, and Laurie Lewis. Brand new single there. That was called Making Plans. Up next, our number one tune in bluegrass.
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0: Thanks, Daniel. We got your song coming up real soon, but here's the number one tune-in bluegrass 2 months in a row. We are in May now, and this is Daly and Vincent doing the old Osborne Brothers tune, Ruby, on WNRN's Bluegrass Sunday Morning.

0: Bluegrass Sunday Morning on listener-supported independent music radio WNRN. Just heard from the Steel Drivers there. Had a request for that this morning as well in my email box at rusty@wnrn.org. Thank you so much for that request. That was Sticks That Made Thunder on this Memorial Day weekend. Also heard from Jim Hurst there. Oh, by the way, the Steel Drivers are going to be at the Lime Kiln Theater Friday, June 26th, as well as Saturday, June 27th, doing two shows down there in Lexington. Hope you can make those events. They always put on a fabulous show as well. Also heard from Jim Hurst from his new CD, Travels in Time. That was She's Your Problem Now. And started off with Jamie Daly and Darren Vincent with our number one tune in bluegrass, and Ruby. Oh, Brian Sutton's got another track from his new collection called Roots and Branches. He has teamed up with Tommy Emmanuel. Going to throw a little jazz tempo into this very classic song. We're going to hear that next.
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9: All right, ready? Yes, sir. Here we go.

0: Bluegrass Sunday morning on WNRN. Just heard from Daniel Grindstaff and the Uptown Troubadours from his self-titled CD. Probably the biggest hit off that disc there with We See Love. Great tune there. Also heard from Della May, gave us Family Tree. Billy Strings, a little live version from back in 2022 with Red Daisy. And started off with Brian Sutton and Tommy Emmanuel. And Don't Let Your Deal Go Down. We'll put the wraps on Bluegrass after we pay a few bills here.
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0: And I appreciate you listening, everybody. 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I am Rusty Cimpre. 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Last 2 weeks of episodes are there for all the weekend shows. We invite you to stick around. Bob Masago's up next with Country Feedback, supported by Selvage Brewing Company and Blanken Marcus, being here at 11 with your Country Feedback show. Be heading up to the Graves Festival this coming Thursday. I'm going to try to take off next Sunday. I'll see what management says because I love to stay late Saturday night and see that Lonesome River Band. But it's going to be a great festival up in Syria, Virginia. Kicks off Thursday the 28th with the Brothers Young and Valerie Smith and a bunch of folks. And then Friday, Dark Hollow Country Gentleman Tribute Band, Nothing Fancy. All Virginia bands once again this year. Saturday is the big day. Big Country Bluegrass, Red Camel Collective, Junior Sisk, Lonesome River Bands. But anyway, wear your WNRN apparel up there and holler at me. Come shaking howdy and love to talk to you. Got time for a couple more on this Memorial Day weekend. I promised Jerry Sally the last 2 hours, so we'll close out with Jerry Sally from his newest gospel CD called The Believer. We're going to hear three chords in the Lord, then I'll try to figure out another soldier song or two to play for you. But keep your fallen heroes in your thoughts and prayers. We should never forget them. It should be more than just today. It should be every day. But anyway, have a great week. And if I don't see you next Sunday, I'll see you on the radio in 2 weeks. But take care of yourselves. Here's Jerry Sally now. Three chords and the Lord on WNRN.

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0: 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I'm Bob Masalgo. 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We heard first from Charlie Crockett from this year's Age of the Ram with Cover My Trail Tonight. And we finished with the Ozark Mountain Daredevils going back to 1976 from their album Man from Earth. That was Homemade Wine. We're going to hear some more of the new stuff with a tune from Britt Taylor coming up next on Country Feedback on WNRN. Thanks again for listening. 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
0: 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Britt Taylor's got a new album, Land of the Forgotten. This is Lately I've Been Thinking.

0: Dwight Yoakam covering Johnny Cash on that tune. Understand Your Man was originally released in 1964. The Dwight Yoakam version comes from Dwight's Used Records. Michelle Hannon and Jason Hannon together on Blue Days and Lonely Nights, the title track to their 2023 album. Charlie Robison with the title track to Beautiful Day. That one came out in 2009. And it was Britt Taylor getting the set started from Land of the Forgotten, the new album. And Lately I've Been Thinking. Our playlist always goes out on the Facebook page and also at WNRN.org just as soon as the show is over. How about little George Jones? We'll hear a tune from 1974 coming up next on Country Feedback on WNRN. 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

0: John Prine from his second album, 1972's Diamonds in the Rough. The primary musicians on that album were John Prine and his brother Dave on dobro, banjo, and fiddle, and then Steve Goodman on guitars and harmonies. We heard the tune Frying Pan, Clay McClinton from Biting at the Bit, and Beer Joint from 2014, India Ramey from a great new album called Villain Era. We heard Cult Money. Dale Watson in there, also from a new album, Unwanted, it's called. We heard Life is Like a Song, and we started with George Jones from 1974 with The Grand Tour. 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
3: So when someone has a brain injury, often after they've gotten over the initial injury and maybe any other physical injuries they have, we call a brain injury an invisible injury because sometimes things are not very obvious from the person's appearance that they've had a brain injury, but internally they are having a lot of different struggles. My name is Amy. I'm the Director of Education and Engagement at the Brain Injury Association of Virginia.
4: BIAV is a statewide resource for those affected by brain injury, their families, friends, and caregivers, as well as professionals in the field.
3: One of the main programs that we offer is our information and referral program, and that is where people can call us and we can offer resources, recommend maybe some doctors in their community, and then also we can refer people to community programming for brain injury in their area.
4: BIAV not only provides information to help individuals with brain injury understand their situation, but also connects them to a community that can relate to their struggle.
3: We have a summer camp for adults with brain injury. It's a really great opportunity for people to come together and make new friends and meet people who can understand what they've been through. So that's part of our contribution to trying to help the brain injury community in any way that we can.
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0: We finished with a track from a new group out of Iowa called Weary Ramblers. That's from their debut album released this year. We heard Roll On Rose. Pure Prairie League going back to 1974 for Two Lane Highway. Always loved that song. Doug Somm in there from 2000's The Return of Wayne Douglas with Cowboy Peyton Place. And Marty Stewart from Ghost Train, the Studio B Sessions, and Little Heartbreaker. This is Country Feedback on WNRN. I'm Bob Misago, and I host this show every Sunday morning from 11 till noon. If you enjoyed today's show, well, please come back and listen again next week. We're going to close things out with a little Steve Earle coming up next. 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
0: Steve Earle's had a lot of different sounds over the years, and I really like this mid-1990s version of Steve Earle. It's from the album I Feel All Right. 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

0: Hey, so glad you're with us here on WNRN. 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Just been listening to John Fox. John Fox, the original lead singer of the band Ultravox before Midjour. He left around 1980 to pursue a solo career, and we heard a track from his first solo album, and that song was called Underpass. Before that, a band from Australia, Ice House. They gave us Electric Blue from 1987. If you're noticing a theme here, bands from the 80s, well, this is Les Tempsperdy. We're playing music from the 70s, 80s, and 90s for the next couple hours. And I think I'm going to throw in a couple from the 1960s as well, just to make it all sound great. I hope you stick around. We've got a lot of great music for you here on WNRN's Les Tempsperdy.
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0: In Search of Lost Times on WNRN. So this hour on Les Tempsperdy, we got a lot of great tunes lined up to play for you. We're going to go back to the 70s to hear from Badfinger, to the 80s to hear from the Bongos. And right now we're going to hear from a band out of New Zealand, sort of the progenitors of the Dunedin sound. It's The Clean with Tally Ho.

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0: That is Richard Barone and his band, The Bongos. Their band, I think they're from Hoboken, New Jersey. Barbarella from 1983 is what we heard. Before that, a band out of Olympia, Washington, featuring Calvin Johnson, the founder of K Records from 1988. That was Beat Happening and Indian Summer. We started off with The Clean, bringing us Tally Ho. This is a show called Les Temps Perdus. It's every Sunday from noon to 2. And we love it when you're here listening. But if you ever miss an episode, we just want to let you know that you can listen to the last two episodes of Les Temps Perdus at your leisure by going to WNRN.org/on-demand. 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
0: on WNRN. Coming up on Les Temps Perdus, we're going to hear from Badfinger from the early 70s and the Romantics from the early 80s. First, though, it's the band UB40. They came out of Birmingham in England. They had a lot of big hits. This is one of their hits. It wasn't their biggest one, but it's a great song. It's Cherry O' Baby right now here on WNRN.

0: That's the Romantics, well known these days, I suppose, for What I Like About You, a song that came out around 1980. That one, though, that we just heard, Talking in Your Sleep, was their biggest ever hit in the U.S. Badfinger before that, Baby Blue, a classic track from back in 1972, produced by the uber producer, Todd Rundgren. He produced everybody, made them all sound great. UB40 is who started us off with Cherry O' Baby, a song originally recorded by the Jamaican singer Eric Donaldson from back in 1971, the version from UB40 from 1984.
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0: That's the Boston band Blake Babies with Lament. Blake Babies featuring singer Juliana Hatfield. Before that, it was the Bangles, Hero Takes a Fall. That was their very first single off of their debut album back in 84. And we started off with Paul Collins Beat and Workaday World. Paul Collins Beat called that in the U.S. Actually around the world, because there was another band called The Beat, and they ended up calling themselves The English Beat to distinguish themselves from Paul Collins Beat. Anyway, long story short, that's why it's called Paul Collins Beat. And that's what started us off.
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0: Hey, it's Dan Krasnogor with you here on Les Temps Purdue on WNRN. We are about to finish up hour one. A lot of great music for you in the next hour of Les Temps Purdue. Hope you stick around. We're going to finish off this hour with a couple of bands or a couple of artists associated with the Paisley Underground sound of L.A. in the 1980s. First off, The Rain Parade, followed by Steve Wynn. Here's The Rain Parade with Talking in My Sleep.

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0: Oh, the Beet Farmers. That sounds so 1980s to me. You too, maybe. Happy Boy from 1983. Also the Paolas, the Juno Award-winning Canadian band Paolas gave us Eyes of a Stranger from 1982. This is WNRN, where listener-supported independent music radio, 94.3 FM in Lexington and Greenville.
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0: Hey, it's Dan Krasnogor with you here on WNRN's Les Timps Perdue. We got a whole other hour of great music from the 70s, 80s, and 90s. Coming up, we're going to hear a band out of Olympia, Washington called Bikini Kill, also a supergroup called Lords of the New Church that had members of the Dead Boys and Damned in it. First, we're going to hear from a band with a very long name. They called themselves We've Got a Fuzz Box, and we're going to use it. They're more commonly known as Fuzz Box. Here they are right now, International Rescue from 1989.

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0: That's Lords of the New Church here on Les Temps Perdue on WNRN. Dance With Me from back in 1983. Also heard for Bikini Kill. That was Rebel Girl from 1993's Yeah, Yeah, Yeah, Yeah. And Fuzzbox starting us off. We heard International Rescue. Coming up after the break, we're going to hear from a couple bands out of Northern Ireland.
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0: So both of the next bands we're going to hear from had their origins in Derry in Northern Ireland. The Undertones coming up in just a few. First, it's a band called That Petrol Emotion from 1987. Here's Big Decision.

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1: Einen recht schönen guten Abend, meine Damen und Herren. Ich begrüße Sie recht herzlich zu unserem heutigen Fernsehprogramm und wünsche Ihnen einen recht guten Abend.

0: From back in 1978, Nina Hagen Band with TV Glotzer. If you recognize that tune, it's actually a cover of The Tubes' White Punks on Dope. Before that, a couple bands out of Derry in Northern Ireland. The Undertones brought us My Perfect Cousin, and that Petrol Emotion starting us off with Big Decision. We got a short break, and we'll be back with Bram Tchaikovsky.
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Yep. Yep. Yep. Yep. Yep. Yep. Yep. Yep. Yep. Yep. Yep. Yep. Yep. Yep. Yep. Yep. Yep. Yep. Yep. Yep. Yep. Yep. Yep. Yep. Yep. Yep. Yep. Yep. Yep. Yep. Yep. Yep. Yep. Yep. Yep. Yep. Yep. Yep. Yep. Yep. Yep. Yep. Yep. Yep. Yep. Yep. Yep. Yep. Yep. Yep. Yep. Yep. Yep. Yep. Yep. Yep. Yep. Yep. Yep. Yep. Yep. Yep. Yep. Yep. Yep. Yep. Yep. Yep. Yep. Yep. Yep. Yep. Yep. Yep. Yep. Yep. Yep. Yep. Yep. Yep. Yep. Yep. Yep. Yep. Yep. Yep. Yep. Yep. Yep. Yep. Yep. Yep. Yep. Yep. Y

0: You know, sometimes I wonder if you slow that last little bit down a lot, what are they saying? Maybe I could tell. I don't know. I guess with modern technology, you might be able to figure it out. It's the Dukes of Stratosphere, the mole from the Ministry. The Dukes of Stratosphere, sort of an alter ego of the band XTC. They put out a couple albums in the 80s, one of which was 25 O'Clock. In fact, that was the debut. And the mole from the Ministry comes from that record. Heard from the Flirts. And before that, it was Bram Tchaikovsky, a.k.a. Peter Bramall, giving us Sarah Smiles. Hard to believe, but Dead Air 5 is just around the corner. It's taking place Saturday, August 22nd. This is the show that was originally scheduled to take place in January, but got snowed out in Roanoke. And we are raring to go. There are going to be more than 20 Commonwealth artists performing more than 20 Grateful Dead tunes all in one night. And we're going to have an updated lineup. Stick around, and we're going to tell you about that real soon, I'm sure. If you haven't purchased tickets yet, you can grab those right now at WNRN.org. And if you purchase tickets for the original show back in January, those are going to still be good for the upcoming show. Dead Air 5 rescheduled for August 22nd. 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
0: So just a little while ago, we heard from XTC. Well, actually, we heard from the Dukes of Stratosphere, who really are XTC. And that's just a long way of saying that XTC once covered a song from Captain Beefheart, who we're going to hear from right now. And the song they covered was Ella Guru. Here's the original from Captain Beefheart from back in 1969 from the classic album Trout Mask Replica. It's Ella Guru.

Bella Garoo. She do what she mean and she do what she do. Got something for me, got something for you. She shows something.

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0: That's Javelin from Kevin Morby, expectant father with his partner Katie Crutchfield, a.k.a. Waxahachie. I got to see Kevin Morby just a couple weeks back. It was a fantastic performance. Your next chance to see Kevin Morby is going to be at Iron Blossom Music Festival in Richmond, September 19th and 20th. And the classic Radiohead Creep. If you have the friend that doesn't listen to much music and they know one song by Radiohead, they know Creep. This is WNRN. I'm Matt Donahue. Commonwealth Music out of Virginia Beach is up next.
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0: 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Here's Commonwealth Music out of Virginia Beach. They are Berries on Instagram at berries.music with Blew My Mind.

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1: That song is instantly sing-alongable. That is J. Jerome 87. You might know him better as Joe Newman from Alt-J. His solo project, The Canyon, is going to be out June 26th. Aretha Franklin before that, and Commonwealth Music from the Barrys on listener-supported independent music radio WNRN. They're from Virginia Beach. We're kind of in Virginia Beach. We are in Norfolk, Newport News, Hampton Roads at 102.5 FM. 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
1: I've got the national and more Commonwealth music from Chamomile and Whiskey around the corner on WNRN. Right now, we'll talk about Modest Mouse. They're performing at the Dome by Rudder Mills in Virginia Beach. That is June 7th. They've got a new album, An Eraser and a Maze, coming out on June 5th. This is Modest Mouse with Picking Dragon's Pockets.

0: Till My Heart Stops from The Beths. They are one of many artists performing at Red Wing Roots Music Festival June 19th through 21st in Mount Solon. WNRN staff and volunteers will be back managing the beer garden, so if you're there, come say hi. More information on Red Wing Roots Music Festival is at WNRN.org/Red Wing. Before that, Commonwealth Music out of Nelson County from Chamomile and Whiskey, Friends Are Falling Out. I know for certain they performed that song in our studios a little more than a year ago. We've done a couple of in-studio sessions with Chamomile and Whiskey. You can check those out at WNRN.org. 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
1: 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Give it a shot.
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Your Future Might Have Tedeschi Trucks Band in It. That is the title track from their latest album, Future Soul. They're going to be at Floyd Fest happening in Floyd County, July 22nd through 26th. And they're going to be at Wolf Trap in Vienna, August 28th and 29th. We also heard from Illiterate Light with Better Than I Used To. They're out of Harrisonburg. You can find out more about them at illiteratelight.com. From what I've heard, they're busy right now producing some other Commonwealth artists' music. So they are keeping busy for sure. Before that, Sam Fender featuring Olivia Dean with Rain Me In. This is WNRN. Let's keep it going with Commonwealth music. As you can tell, we love supporting artists that make music right here in our community. And we've been hooking up with Wes Parker recently. He played our Commonwealth Holiday Showcase this past December. You can check out that session at WNRN.org. We are presenting his album release show at the Camel. That is June 12th. The new album, Super Rare, is out June 5th. This is Wes Parker with Bad Doggy.

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0: a busy, busy concert season from the Blue Ridge to the Bay. That is Goose, Good to Be, their new album, Big Modern. You got to say it like that. Is out on June 12th, and then Goose is performing at the Dome by Rudder Mills in Virginia Beach June 15th and 16th. We also heard from Mount Joy. She wants to go dancing. Mount Joy is going to be at Allianz Amphitheater in Richmond. That is September 29th. 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So if you're going to Goose, you can listen to us there. Mount Joy and Richmond, we're on at 88.5 FM. You get the deal. We broadcast from the Blue Ridge to the Bay, including Roanoke at 99.5 FM. 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
0: Good afternoon. I'm Matt Donahue, going to be here till 6. At 6 o'clock, Steve Hamilton comes in for Fresh Roots, New Blues, 2 hours of blues from 6 to 8 p.m. every Sunday night. But right now on WNRN, it's Juliana Riolino with Like a Rembrandt.

WNRN presents Kurt Vile and the Violators at the National in Richmond, Monday, November 23rd. 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

0: The latest from Death Cab for Cutie, Riptides, their album I Built You a Tower, is coming June 5th. Nico Case, Hold On, Hold On, and Giuliana Riolino before that, Like a Rembrandt. 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Thank you so much. 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That includes our weekly themes. We are looking back every week at a different part of WNRN history. This past week has been all about graduation, celebrating all the high school and college graduates across the Commonwealth. But this upcoming week, we're looking back at the year 2006, live at 5 tomorrow. Jeff Sweatman, every weekday at 5 p.m., plays you a live track. So tomorrow, in honor of 2000 week, we are going to hear Foo Fighters, who released their live acoustic album, Skin and Bones, back in 2006. Wasn't that easy to say? 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
0: 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I've got Coldplay coming up, Shovels and Rope, a man named Tom Hamilton, part of J-Rad, but doing a bunch of shows on his own in the Commonwealth soon. But right now, a man releasing an album, Isle of Hope, on June 12th. This is Dwayne Betts and Down to Houston.

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0: Kissing with Our Eyes Closed, that is Tom Hamilton, who is part of J-Rad, Joe Russo's Almost Dead, who just ran through the Commonwealth. But now Tom Hamilton is coming back for a string of dates happening in June. Five Points Music Sanctuary in Roanoke, that's June 3rd. Elevation 27, Virginia Beach, that's June 6th. In Richmond Music Hall on June 7th, that's where you can find Tom Hamilton. Also heard from Shovels and Rope with The Wire and Coldplay's Yellow on WNRN. On your smart speaker anytime at WNRN.org. Coming up next, an artist that just announced an upcoming show at the Southern Cafe and Music Hall in Charlottesville. Cordova's is 1 minute away.
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from the new album Mutiny After Midnight. That's Johnny Blue Skies and the Dark Clouds, also known as Sturgill Simpson with Situation. Talking Heads, Life During Wartime, and Cordova's Step Outside just announced a couple of Commonwealth dates. You can check out Cordova's at the Southern Cafe and Music Hall in Charlottesville, August 11th. Then it'll be at Martin's Downtown in Roanoke on August 15th. This is WNRN. The new self-titled album from the Womack Sisters is coming August 14th. This

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0: A very powerful voice on that man. Cassius Culpepper, man of his word. And if you've ever thought to yourself, I would really love to find out what it sounds like with him singing in a cave, I've got good news for you. This Friday morning, 9 a.m., tune in right here to hear the in-studio session, the subterranean session that we did with Cassius Culpepper at Grand Caverns in Grottos. That's airing back this Friday at 9 a.m. Absolutely check it out. 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That's how you get invites to special events to win concert tickets. So the next time we have your favorite artist in a cave, perhaps, that's how you get the invite to that session. We started this hour with Angel Olsen and Big Time. This is WNRN. I'm Matt Donahue. You give me 1 minute, I'm going to come back with New Order and Nathaniel Ratliff helping out Green Sky Bluegrass.
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0: hearing Nathaniel Ratliff, and before you say it, yes, I heard it come out of my mouth. I said Nathaniel Ratliff, and that's why I'm correcting that right now. This is WNRN. I'm Matt Donahue here till 6. That's when Steve Hamilton comes in with Fresh Roots, New Blues. And maybe you're thinking to yourself, I would love to listen to 2 hours of the blues, but I am busy tonight during 6 to 8 p.m. Or maybe you missed Grateful Dead and Friends yesterday or New Love Mixtape last night. No problem. 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
0: 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It is my goal with the next four songs to wake you up a little bit, and then bring you down a little bit, and then wake you up a little bit again. We're going to get to Vampire Weekend, Commonwealth music from Rob Cheatham, Blazing, 1 minute and 56 seconds from Weird Nightmare. But before that, we are definitely going to pick things up. This was one of my favorite sessions that we did last year in front of a group of WNRN members at In Your Ear Studios in Richmond. You can watch the video right now at WNRN.org under the In Studio Sessions tab, but they warned us ahead of time, please tell all of your members to wear earplugs, and it was great advice. They are the Bug Club. They have a new album, Every Single Muscle, that is coming out on Friday. This is yours if you want me.

0: Might see you there. That's Weird Nightmare. They're going to be at Richmond Music Hall on June 24th. Commonwealth Music out of Charlottesville and Richmond. Rob Cheatham is back and forth. He's all around the Commonwealth. You can find out more about Rob Cheatham at Rob Cheatham Music. That was I Know You're Gonna Break My Heart. Vampire Weekend with Classical and The Bug Club, Yours If You Want Me. I mentioned their album Every Single Muscle is coming out this Friday. And just after 11 a.m. on Friday, Zoe's going to take a little deeper dive into that brand new album, along with two others being released on Friday. That's what The Drop is all about. Every Friday, just after 11 a.m., Zoe picks out three albums coming out that day and kind of introduces you to three tracks. Maybe you'll hear a song you love and go, I can spend all weekend listening to that. So The Bug Club, Every Single Muscle, Greg Mendez, Beautyland, and Villager, Carousel, all featured this upcoming Friday on The Drop. 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

It is so soft and sweet and pleasant, and for now, just a single. No word on whether or not that new song from Beck, Ride Lonesome, is part of what could complete his trilogy, of which Morning Phase, one of my absolutely all-time favorite albums. But that's something new from Beck, Ride Lonesome, Dave Matthews Band with Again and Again. Got a couple of those Commonwealth dates coming up quick. DMB at Veterans United Home Loans Amphitheater in Virginia Beach on June 6th. And then Jiffy Lube Live in Bristow, that is June 13th. Started this set with Francis of Delirium, It's a Beautiful Life. Their album Run, Run, Pure Beauty, that's coming out on Friday. A recently released album from Bruce Hornsby called Indigo Park. We're going to hear the title track, but I want to remind you that along with Dave Matthews Band making around the Commonwealth, Bruce Hornsby and the Noisemakers are going to be Jefferson Theater in Charlottesville October 16th. And Ferguson Center for the Arts in Newport News, that's October 17th. So here's Bruce Hornsby with Indigo Park.

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0: 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You'll find us there. I'm Matt Donahue, here till 6, but coming up before then, the Lumineers' Yumi Zuma, and we're going to get our workout in with Genesis Owusu in 1 minute.
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0: So every Saturday night from 6 to 8 p.m., Desiree Moses hosts New Love Mixtape, a two-hour curated mixtape of brand new music that we hope you'll love. And occasionally, she has a guest on that show to share their own mini mixtape. About a month back before the release of Genesis Owusu's latest album, Red Star Woo and the Worldwide Scourge, Genesis stopped on the show. Unfortunately, it's been more than 2 weeks. You cannot hear that episode anymore, but you can go to WNRN.org/on-demand and listen to last Saturday's episode featuring a mini mixtape with Paul T. Riddle of Toy Factory Project. All of this to say, right now on WNRN, here's Genesis Owusu with Stampede.

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0: That's Wes Parker at the Camel, June 12th. 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

0: Yumi Zuma is the name of the band. The song is Blister. 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
0: You want David Bowie, Richard Thompson, you want Brother Wallace ahead of his performance at Red Wing Roots Music Festival and Floyd Fest? Great. I've got all three of those coming up next on WNRN, but right now, ahead of the release of her new album, Loveland, out July 10th. This is Suki Waterhouse, Back in Love.

0: Who's That is the name of the song. The answer to the question is Brother Wallace. Recently opened up for St. Paul and the Broken Bones for a WNRN show at Lewis Ginter Botanical Garden. Brother Wallace going to be at Floyd Fest happening July 22nd through 26th and at Red Wing Roots Music Festival in Mount Solon. That's coming up quick, June 19th through 21st. WNRN staff and volunteers will be back managing the beer garden. If you're going, say hello. 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

0: Little girls are responsible for their actions in their homes and communities. They're empowered to use their voice. And then we say they're not only loved by their immediate family, but now they're part of the Real Girls family. My name is Sammy Mobley. I'm the founder and executive director of Real Girls, Responsible, Empowered, and Loved. The foundation of Real Girls is really to help girls recognize what a healthy relationship is. I'm a domestic violence survivor, so I want to make sure that these girls know and they don't end up in the same situation that I almost ended up in.
1: While attending a Real Girls Healthy Teen Dating Relationship Forum, seniors Zoe and Leah also shared their experiences with the program.
2: I've been a Real Girl since last year, my junior year. To be true, my mom signed me up. But I'm actually glad she did because I got nice friends. And Miss Tammy's a great mentor. And it's a great place to get leadership skills. Like last year, low-key, I didn't want to talk to anybody. But now this year, like a lot of people know me and stuff. So yeah.
3: The program which I'm in right now is the Leadership Academy. This program, we take high school girls and we bring in elementary school girls and we work on confidence building. I feel like groups like this is important to help with self-esteem and confidence. If I wasn't a Real Girl, I would never be doing this interview. It really helped me like speak up, find my voice, find myself.
0: Well, hoping 20 or 30 years from now, they say, I was a part of this program that really was instrumental in me becoming a woman and my growth.
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The husband and wife duo of Molly Hamilton and Robert Earl Thomas perform as Widow's Peak. They're releasing their new album, Roses. 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

I was just telling you about that band. That is Widow's Peak, If You Change. They are one of the bands performing on the WNRN Presents The Root stage at Red Wing Roots Music Festival June 19th through 21st. 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And the new album from Widow's Peak, Roses, is out on June 5th. Bridget Calls Me Baby with Impressively Average before that, and Jalen Nganda, the title track from his album, also due on June 5th. That was Doctrine of Love. This is WNRN. I'm Matt Donahue. Leaving, Steve Hamilton's in next. Fresh Roots New Blues starts at 6 p.m., 2 hours of blues. Stick around. Have a good time on your Sunday night with the best in blues and our friend Steve Hamilton. I'm going to leave you with Kurt Vile. His new album, Philadelphia's Been Good to Me, is coming out on Friday. And WNRN presents Kurt Vile and the Violators at the National in Richmond, November 23rd. This is Chance to Bleed.

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Fresh Roots, New Blues, 2 hours of the freshest blues on the planet. We are sponsored by our friends at the River Burger Bar in Waynesboro. How's it going out there? Got 2 hours of some fine blues music for you. Up this these next 2 hours, we got some new recordings from Galia Volt. J.P. Soares and Ann Harris came together and made a great one. And a re-recording of a 30-year-old classic from Kenny Wayne Shepherd. In this week's FRMB Blast, we're going to honor soul and R&B great Clarence Carter. We got to start out, we started out the hour, I should say, with a new single from Albert Castilla, a very topical thing, called In My America. A very topical thing, fitting way to start the show. It was recorded at Abbey Road Studio 3 in Great Britain, In My America with Albert Castilla to kick things off. We're going to continue on with two bands that we've never played on the show before. Hope you enjoy them. The first is a band from California, Carmen Ratty Band, featuring Jill Dineen. This is Coming Down on WNRN.

0: That's the one.
1: 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It's Fresh Roots New Blues. That last thing, band from Ann Arbor, Michigan, the Scott O'Neill Band. Time for Walkin's, the name of that tune. It's from Call Me Mr. Blues. Pretty cool. Born in Ann Arbor, Michigan, moved to Arizona in 1998 and opened a blues club. He was the IBC. The band was the IBC winner of the North Arizona IBC. Carmen Ratty Band before that, featuring vocalist Jill Zanine. Coming Down is from their new one, Come to Me, produced by Kid Anderson and recorded at Greaseland Studios in California. They also were IBC winners, representing the Golden Gate Blues Society. We're going to take a short one and come back with brand new music from Belgian-born artist Galia Volt.

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2: Bywater Call, a band from Toronto, Canada, featuring vocalist Megan Parnell, has got a new album coming out July 29th, Broken Souvenirs. We've been playing a regular rotation here at WNRN, their single Only. They've got a couple more out. We're going to hear a couple more during the show. This is one from that same album. This is No One Else. It's Bywater Call on WNRN.

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0: 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Those last two tracks, Galia Volt. She was born in Belgium. She settled in New Orleans. Her new one's called Burn the House Down. We heard the title track, and the little intro to that is called Black and White. On Roof Records, recorded in Nashville along with J.D. Simo. Saw her last year at the Heritage Festival in West Virginia. Puts on a great show. Annie Piper before that from Australia. Her new one will be out June 1st. We heard the title track, Men Are Like Potato Chips. Bass and vocals for Annie Piper. Also features Chris Shuttleworth on the tuba solo on that track. And she does on the CD of her version of John Prine's Angel from Montgomery, featuring Tim Langford of Too Slim and the Tail Draggers. We may have to get to that one at some point. And we started the set with Megan Parnell and Bywater Call, No One Else. Could call that set The Ladies Have It. We're going to take a break and come back and pay quick tribute to soul legend Clarence Carter.
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3: 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We're hosting a Giving Words car show on May 30th from 11 to 3 at Southern Revere. The rain date is going to be June 13th. 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And I'm Eddie Brown with Giving Words, here together with WNRN.
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0: On May 13th, we lost legendary soul and R&B singer Clarence Carter at the age of 90. He was a Clarence George Carter, born January 14th, 1936, born in Montgomery, Alabama. He was born blind, but still earned a B.S. in music from Alabama State University. During his career, he recorded for Fame Records, Atlantic Records, Fame Records, and then ABC Records. Bounced around, but in his during his long career, he produced over 22 studio albums, 15 compilations and live albums, and numerous singles. We're going to hear six of them right now. Clarence Carter is this week's FRNB Blast.

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I was so ragged that folks used to call me Patches. Papa used to tease me about it, cause deep down inside he was hurt cause he'd done all he could. My papa was a great old man. 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He did wonders when the times got bad. 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

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And you know, mama knew what I was going through, 'cause every day I had to work to feed.

0: Freshroots New Blues. Hope you enjoyed this week's FRMB Blast. We paid quick tribute to Clarence Carter Soule, an R&B legend. We heard six tunes, starting out with the first one he ever recorded with his friend Calvin Scott. It's called I Want to Dance, But I Don't Know How. Recorded on Fairlane Records in 1961. Unfortunately, his friend Calvin got involved in a car accident, and then Clarence went out on his own. The second track was Tell Daddy. Everybody knows the Etta James version of that, Tell Mama, but that actually preceded the Etta James version. He wrote that for Fame Records in 1967. Etta James came and responded to it and made it her own, and it was a big hit for her. Then the Ann Peebles tune, Slipped, Tripped, and Fell in Love, a single on Atlantic Records in 1971, followed by one of his most famous songs, Slip Away, a single on Atlantic from 1968, written by William Armstrong, Marcus Daniel, and Wilbur Terrell. And then the Ellington Jordan, Billy Fisher classic, I'd Rather Go Blind, also a big hit for Etta James. He recorded it on Atlantic Records in 1969. And then Clarence, of course, Patches, that everybody knows. Everybody knows Patches from the Atlantic album of the same name from 1970. Well, his biggest hit. It was number four on the charts, written by two members of a band called Chairman of the Board, General Johnson and Ron Dunbar. Patches, everybody knows that track. A couple other tracks that he did, very notable, Backdoor Santa. He recorded that in 1968. And kind of a controversial track called Strokin' in 1986, a song that was deemed too inappropriate for radio, but was a big hit in the clubs. That's going to do it for this week's FRMB Blast, NB Blast. Hope you enjoyed that. We'll be back with Hour 2 in just a bit.
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0: 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And you can tell your smart speaker to play WNRN, and it will. We're going to start out this set with Billy Price on May 28th. He'll be at the Tin Pan in Richmond. This is I Was a Fool on WNRN.
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0: 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This is Fresh Roots New Blues. My name's Steve Hamilton. Thanks for listening to some great blues music with me on this Sunday night. That last thing from Georgia, that's Brother Wallace. We play him on the regular rotation on the station. He's awesome. His new album is called Electric Love. That was a track called You're the Man. He's touring with St. Paul and the Broken Bones, and you can see him on June 21st at the Red Wing Roots Music Festival in Mount Solon, Virginia. WNRN will be there manning the beer tents, so come by and say hi. And on June 26th, Brother Wallace will be at Floyd Fest in Floyd, Virginia. Before that, Chicago bluesman Russ Green. His new one is called Stone Cold. We played a couple advanced tracks from it. That was the title track, Russ Green with Stone Cold. And Dave Thomas from Great Britain. He has a 50-plus year career. His first band was a band called Blonde on Blonde. That's from his new one, Bridge Street Blues, Go to Legends. And before that, two bands that are appearing in town, the Nighthawks, Nobody. That's from established 1972, and it came out in 2022. They will be May 30th at Flatiron Crossroads in Gloucester, Virginia. Mark Wenner on the harp is the only original member. 54 years as a band, the Nighthawks. And we started with Billy Price from Pittsburgh, PA. I Was a Fool from his latest Random Madness. On May 28th, Billy Price will be at the Tin Pan in Richmond. Going to take a short minute and come back. There's a band called the Gypsy Blue Review. I got to hear them a couple years ago in Waynesboro, Virginia. They consist of J.P. Soares and the incredible Ann Harris. We're going to hear a set of music from them right after the break.
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0: Up next, three songs from the new one from the Gypsy Blue Review, featuring J.P. Soares. J.P. Soares from J.P. Soares and the Red Hots. Southern Hospitality, a band he founded with Victor Wainwright and Damon Fowler. And Ann Harris from Ohio. 5 solo records. She plays with Cracker fairly regularly. She has a movie out called The Musical that came out in 2022. J.P. Soares and Ann Harris are the Gypsy Blues Review. We're going to hear three tracks right now on WNRN.

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0: 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It's Fresh Roots New Blues, three tracks from J.P. Soares and Ann Harris, a.k.a. Gypsy Blue Review. Also features Chris Pete on drums and Cleveland Frederick from J.P. Soares' The Red Hots to back them up. The tracks we heard, Jesse May, Go With The Flow, featuring a little bit of It Don't Mean A Thing in there. And then the last track was Minor Blue. Some outstanding musicianship, some great stuff. I hope you enjoyed that. J.P. Soares and Ann Harris, The Gypsy Blue Review. We're going to come back and close this down from a record from Kenny Wayne Shepherd that's not just been remastered, it's been totally re-recorded. And you'll hear that next.
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0: We've got tracks coming from that 30th anniversary Kenny Wayne Shepherd disc in just a bit. But first, there's some new music from Greg Piccolo, the sax player from Roomful of Blues for 25 years. Got a lot of solo things out there. He's been playing for over 60 years. He's from Westerly, Rhode Island. His new album will be out June 19th. Who knows what the future holds? This is a track called Don't Tell Me the Truth

0: Fresh Roots, New Blues. That's going to do it for this week's show. We went out with two tracks from Kenny Wayne Shepherd. 30 years ago, he recorded a legendary album called Ledbetter Heights. This is the 30th anniversary session, totally re-recorded. We heard Let Me Up, I've Had Enough, into the title track, Ledbetter Heights. Chris Layton and Reese Winans from Double Trouble backing him up, and as always, keyboard player Joe Crown. In 1996, when it came out, it spent 10 weeks at the number one spot on the Billboard Blues charts. If you'd like to see Kenny Wayne Shepherd, you can do that. On September 30th, he'll be at the Sandler Center for the Arts in Virginia Beach, Virginia. Before that, Bywater Call, Megan Parnell and crew. Broken Souvenirs is their new album. It isn't out yet, but this is another advanced track. That was Hold Me Down. They're currently touring overseas till June. They'll be back here in the States in June, and you can they're booked all the way through February of 2027. Busy, busy, busy folks. And Greg Piccolo from Roomful of Blues originally, Don't Tell Me the Truth, the name of that track from Who Knows What the Future Holds. Indeed. Hope you enjoyed that. My name is Steve Hamilton. You can email me at the station at blues@wnrn.org or shamilton@wnrn.org. 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